be good to me. I think it's all so right, and we don't need to fight. We stand face to face, and you present your case.

eyes so hard to be good to me. And you know, I don't understand why it's your plan that you can't be good to me. What I can't feel, I surely cannot see. Why can't you be good to me?

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0: 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Ben Wilson here. If you like dance tunes, then Regal Radio is the place to be every single Friday and Saturday night from 10. I mix up the biggest tunes along with your shouts to get the weekend going here in West Lothian, Fridays and Saturdays from 10.
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Just a perfect day. 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

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But used to bees don't count anymore. They just lay on the floor till we sweep them away. And baby, I remember all the things you taught me. I learned how to laugh, and I learned how to cry.

0: Nicholas is a women's community group created in memory of Nicola. We exist to shine a light on women's health, mental well-being and suicide prevention. At Nicholas, we believe no woman should feel alone. 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

0: 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Ben Wilson here. 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I mix up the biggest tunes along with your shouts to get the weekend going here in West Lothian, Fridays and Saturdays from 10.
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Yeah, I don't know where to begin, so I'll start by saying I refuse to forget you. I refuse to be silenced. I refuse to neglect you. That's for every last soul up in Grenfell, even though I've never even met you. Cause that could have been my mum's house. Or that could have been my nephew. Now that could have been me up there, waving my white plain tee up there, with my friends on the ground trying to see up there. I just hope that you rest and you're free up there. I can't feel your pain, but it's still where it is. Went to the block just to chill with the kids. Troubled waters come running past. I'ma be right there. Just

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1: Good morning, everyone. In this warm, sunny weather, we are going to explore Scotland today. Hello, this is Angelina's Pop Morning with you this hour. I hope you had a good sleep to wake up fresh on Saturday morning. If you've just woken up to prepare your breakfast, wearing pyjamas or a dressing gown, I can begin with a soft start to help you relax and enjoy the music. With the first sips of your coffee or tea, we'll listen to Sabrina Carpenter.

I hope you enjoyed espresso, my mum's favourite coffee. Scotland is one of those places that instantly feels magical. My mum came from Ukraine and fell in love with Scotland from the first day. It's where cities like Edinburgh and Glasgow blend the old and new. Centuries old castles stand next to modern art galleries, and cobbled streets find their way to trendy cafes and shops. Wow.

It's one of my favorite songs, Runaway by Aurora. Edinburgh Castle is a true icon of Scotland and has dominated the skyline of the capital for centuries. When people think of Scotland, the Highlands are usually what comes to mind, wild landscapes and towering mountains. It's the kind of place where you can truly escape and feel like you're stepping into another world. Next is Sam Fender and Olivia Dean.

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love the music from Teddy Swims. Gentle stroll or energetic work in Balmaha? Whatever you choose, a walk in stunning surroundings will be good for the head, heart, body and soul. And you can have lunch in the Oak Tree Inn, or you can take a picnic with you and settle down next to the lovely banks of Loch Lomond. Remember the song?

That was Cammy Barnes' Highland Runaway. Let's move forward to Stirling Castle. It's another heavyweight in Scotland's history, and it's one that any castle lover should add to their list. If you're with kids, Stirling Castle has some great interactive exhibits and costume guides to bring history to life. By the way, we had a free entry in March, so watch out for special offers! Enjoy Jessie J. Domino.

Great song. I like to play dominoes. Good for a rainy day. We can now move to Loch Ness. Everyone knows about the Loch Ness monster as Nessie. The Loch Ness monster has never been found. Despite centuries of legends and decades of scientific searches, including DNA tests, but we still want to believe it's there. People can swim in the Loch Ness, but it's not recommended for casual swimmers due to the extreme cold.

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Scotland offers stunning coastal holidays, from dramatic cliffs and historic fishing villages to white sand beaches. Whether you want island hopping on the west coast, surfing in the Highlands, or family-friendly seaside resorts near the cities, we usually go to Aberdour Silver Sands, known for its clean, golden sand and calm, shallow waters. This is the most popular beach in Fife. Playing Now Mirrors.

Justin Timberlake. What a long song! You're listening to Angelina's Pop Morning! I want to say thank you to one of my favourite teachers, Miss Hughes, for helping me in my RMPS learning journey. And congratulations for getting married! Enjoy your honeymoon in Italy! Scotland's whisky distilleries are world famous, and its food scene from fresh seafood to hearty traditional fare like haggis.

0: Dominic Fake, everyone! I want to bring your attention to Glencoe, which is famous for its breathtaking volcanic mountain scenery. The landscapes have featured in blockbusters, notably the scenic road through neighbouring Glen Etive used in the James Bond film Skyfall, as well as backdrops in the Harry Potter series. Lewis Capaldi next!
1: I bring a coffee in the morning. She brings me in a piece. I take her out to fancy restaurants. She takes the sadness out of me. 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She makes me a better man. I take her water when she's thirsty.

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1: Pointless. Lovely song. Spend a day in Aviemore by starting with a morning wildlife encounter or forest walk. Start your day early in the ancient pine woods. You can spend 2-3 hours walking the 4-mile circular trail around the loch, which features stunning views of an accessible ruined 13th century island castle. We'll continue after the break.
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0: Pink, Walk Me Home. And then there's the magical Isle of Skye, a dreamland of dramatic cliffs, fairy pools and castles that look like it's straight out of a storybook. We tried to book just a few days for the Isle of Skye. It's so popular that the shortest break is 7 days. If you're in Glasgow and want to hear a free organ concert, visit the Kelvin Grove Art Gallery. Alex Warren, Burning Down.
1: I

brilliant song. And if you're up for a bit of a hike, head up to Arthur's Seat, the city's own ancient volcano, where you'll get the best panoramic views of Edinburgh. But Edinburgh isn't just about the old stuff. It's a cultural hotspot, especially during the summer when the Edinburgh Festival Fringe takes over. This massive art festival brings performers and artists all over the world, and the whole city buzzes with energy. I hope you enjoyed my guided journey through Scotland. Of course, you would need 3 full programmes to discover this lovely country where we live. Have a great day and a good weekend from Angelina's Pop Morning. See you!

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1: Good morning, West Lothian. How are you this morning? You are listening to Centrepoint Church here on Regal Radio with me, Jenna. And opening up the show today, we have Alison Ide with Liar.

Truth is, you're a liar, Alison Eide there. First thing, hopefully that has woken you up on this Saturday morning. What are you up to today? We have no plans. None whatsoever. Can you believe it's August already? I don't understand where the time goes. It just flies past. It felt like yesterday we were planning Holiday Club and now we're planning for the kids to return back to kids' church. It's crazy. Anyway, I hope you've had an enjoyable summer so far. And I hope you've gotten up to some interesting and exciting things. But have you made it along to church? It'd be great to see you along on a Sunday morning. Centrepoint meet at Simpson Primary School at 10:30 every Sunday morning. Over the summer, we don't have a full kids provision, but we do have some space at the back and we have supervised childcare for our smallest of children as well. So if you need a little break and want to just concentrate on what is being taught, why don't you come along and find out what it's like? And in that spirit, Cochrane & Co. are up next with a song called Church. Take Me Back.

Would you like to come to church? You are very welcome to come along to Centrepoint Church or any other great churches within West Lothian. We have some amazing connections with some other churches that are in this area. So if you're looking for a good church to go to, pop along, come and see what it's like, especially if you've never been or haven't been for a while. It might change your mind. But coming up next, Josiah Queen has been busy releasing some amazing songs, and his new one called Cloud and Fire is out now.

Josiah Queen there, Cloud and Fire. I love that one. Lauren Daigle's up next with her new one, Let It Be a Hallelujah.

0: All of me, Jimmy Kimmett, here on Regal Radio. 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
0: If you're just joining and tuning in, you are listening to Centrepoint Church here on Regal Radio with me, Jenna. Have you been to church recently? One of the questions I get asked quite a lot, especially when we're outside of those beautiful gates at St. David's on the High Street in Bathgate, is what kind of church is Centrepoint? Well, Centrepoint Church is part of the Every Nation family. We are non-denominational, but we, yeah, it doesn't mean to say that we are that much different to other churches around. We teach the Bible, we believe in Jesus, and yeah, there's some people come from different church backgrounds, and maybe it's kind of, you know, they have questions about, well, what is the difference between like a Baptist church or a Church of Scotland and Centrepoint? Well, there might be some differences in terms of the way we run our services. There might be subtle differences in terms of the way we believe things, but we have all of us have a core at the center, and we call that the gospel. And the gospel is the good news that Christ became man, Jesus became man in, or God became man in Christ Jesus. He lived the life that we couldn't live and died the death that we should have died in our place. 3 days later, he rose again from the dead, proving that he is God, he is the Son of God, and offering the gift of salvation to anyone who repents and believes in him. And the next song by Upper Room and Bethel Music, called The Church, kind of explains a little bit about why there's different kinds of churches, different denominations of churches, but the core thing of what we all believe is the gospel.

the church there, Upper Room and Bethel Music. There's a verse in Romans that says, while we were still sinners, Christ died for us. To repent and believe the gospel means to have faith in the finished work of Christ on the cross, that Christ took the price of your sin and paid everything by the cost of his own blood and defeated death. 3 days later, he rose again. And there's nothing that you have to do. You don't have to prove your worth to him. All you have to do is believe and have faith. And Sons of Sunday and their beautiful song, Exchange, speaks to this.

Sons of Sunday there with Exchange. And he really did that. He really did it for you. If you're wondering what a Heavenly Father is like, Bridge Worship can help explain it.

0: What My Father's Like, Bridge Worship. More next, after this.
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Holy Forever there with Taryn and Joshua Aaron. I watched an older-ish film. It's probably not that old. Last night, and I remember, like, it's a good film. It's a little cheesy, but it's called God's Not Dead, and it goes through the story of this kid in university, and he stands up for his Christian faith, and it also has a few kind of sideline stories, or secondary stories of people who make decisions, either to stand up for their faith in Jesus and lose everything, or they find faith in Jesus and gain everything, or they make a decision that, you know, faith is just not worth it. I'm just going to crack on with my life and live my best life. And it's I think it's a really fun film. It is a little cheesy. Sometimes Christian movies are. Although, if you've ever seen The Chosen, I would say that is not cheesy. I do like The Chosen, but it reminded me of that great Newsboys song called God's Not Dead. So I'm going to play that for you now.

Newsboys there with God's Not Dead. Oh, I love that song. It brings back a lot of memories. But that is the show almost over for today. I hope you have a great Saturday, and it would be great to see you along at church tomorrow morning. Centrepoint Church meet at 10:30 every Sunday morning, currently meeting at Simpson Primary School, and it'd be great to see you there. But closing out the show today, we have Corey Miller with a song called Very Soon. God bless and have a great week.

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I think it's all so right, and we don't need to fight. Stand face to face, and you present your case. Yes, I know, you keep telling me that you love me.

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have a light. No, all the lights. Come back here, stand on that chair. Ooh, baby, that's right.

0: is a women's community group created in memory of Nicola. We exist to shine a light on women's health, mental well-being and suicide prevention. At Nicola's, we believe no woman should feel alone. 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Nicola's is here for women, with women and because of women. Together we carry hope forward.
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0: 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We can be contacted via our website, www.nicolas-supporting-women.com, or via Facebook, Instagram or TikTok. Nicola's is here for women, with women and because of women. Together we carry hope forward.
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0: 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Ben Wilson here. 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

Nicola's is a women's community group created in memory of Nicola. 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
2: The raid took place on a warm summer's night. The rebels commandeered the Naffy. The store was set alight. The fire burned wild. Flames roared down upon the door and family in the darkness.

son John. Screams rang out in the darkness before the dawn. When the top floor caved in, John and Bridget died. William was badly burned. Dr. Ontree saved his life. All in the name of freedom, that reckless deed was done. Out on the Moorfield Road, in the darkness, before the dawn. Some said the rebels, they were heroes, but the town was torn apart.

0: tree. The price was paid. A mother, son, a wife and brother in the ground were laid. Remember the door and family as the troubles linger on. Reflect upon our freedom in the darkness before the dawn. Reflect upon freedom in the darkness before the dawn.
1: 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And up next we have some Gordon Lightfoot all the way back to 1970 and the Minstrel of the Dawn.

to classic tunes there. Gordon Lightfoot, Minstrel of the Dawn from If You Could Read My Mind from 1970, and Judy Zook, Stay With Me Till Dawn. I'm not going to ask you to stay with me till dawn. I'm going to ask you to stay with me for the next couple of hours here on the Folk and Roll Radio Show. Sam Kelly's up next, title track from his 2025 album, Dreamers.

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4: 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Wow.

Walking down the road, I met with Oni May. Says I, how are you, Oni? Ach, I'm Oni fair, says he. For the clock my father gave me, she'll neither tick nor chime. I know that I should wind her up, but I haven't got the time.

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Aye, well, fancy a wee walk just now, but first we have to learn. Here's Callum Pitt from Newcastle, and he's learning to walk.

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Well, if the walk across the rooftops takes you all the way to Memphis, Mark Cohen is up next, and that's where he's walking.

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1: Mark Cohen was walking in Memphis, and Johnny Cash was walking the line, as he should be. We're going to the show of hands now from an album called The Long Way Home from 2016, 10 years old this one. Walk With Me When the Sun Goes Down.

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0: We started off with Show of Hands and Walk With Me When The Sun Goes Down. Parisian Walkways, Gary Moore with Phil Lynott. And Cat Stevens' Peace Train with the extended strings on there from Teaser and The Fire Cat. New music from Peggy Seeger. An album called Vintage has just been released of tracks recorded but have not actually met release as yet. So here we go. Peggy Seeger, Progress Train.
1: The human brain can't stand still. 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The progress train took it all away. 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

0: He don't dance, no romance. 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

0: Peggy Seeger and Progress Train from her album Vintage, a collection of unreleased tracks. The OGs are on the love train, as they always are. However, it is a mystery to Elvis Presley.
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from the fabulous Sicilian suite from Tom Fairney and Klaus Adamaszek. That was Goodnight Syracusa. The album is released quite soon, I believe. And if you'd like to see them live and you happen to be in Germany, they're playing the 1st of August in Alheim Oberellenbach, I believe is how you pronounce that, live and unplugged. And you can get the details of that on both of their Facebook pages. There you go. Tom Fairney, Klaus Adamaszek and the Sicilian Suite. We said goodnight to Syracuse. Now we're going to say goodnight to Saigon via Billy Joel.

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We started off with Billy Joel and Goodnight Saigon. Duncan McCrone was in there from his album Just a Glasgow Boy, The Goodnight and The Loving Trail. And a wee bit of classic Steve L there with Copperhead Road. We're going down Vagabond Road now with Dave.

Dave Gibb and Vagabond Road from Goldscore from 2010, and Ray Charles was hitting the road. Oh dearie me, as long as it's the Glory Road from Runrick. It's the Folk and Roll Radio Show here. If you'd like to contact me, it's ross@folkandrollradio.co.uk or via our Facebook page.

Unrig. We're stepping down the glory road from Beat the Drum and Talking Heads. Road to Nowhere. Well, sometimes life feels like that, but let's go with a wee bit of Van Morrison now. Always walk down the bright side of the road.

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0: We started off with Van Morrison, Bright Side of the Road, John Denver, Take Me Home, Country Roads, and Honey and the Beer there from their current album, A Wish and a Tide. What's left for wishing? Well, there's always wishing, there's always hope, so let's keep going. Bruce Springsteen up next from Human Touch, I Wish I Were Blind.
1: I love-

0: Bruce Springsteen from 1992's Human Touch, I Wish I Were Blind. That's it for this edition of the Folk and Roll Radio Show. I do hope you have enjoyed the music. If you have, well, mind and tell your pals. I'm going to finish off with Tom Fairney from his 2011 album As Eden Lay in Darkness. Don't wish your dreams away. Follow them and they may come true. Bye for now.
1: Give me a beat, boys, and free my soul. I want to get lost in your folk and roll.

Welcome, folks, to the rock and roll roller coaster of rock and roll. Yes, it is Saturday night and it is the rock show. And this is how we start it

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Welcome, Ted. Ted Nugent, just what the doctor ordered from the Ted Nugent album. He's a guitar god. Yes. This next one is from the Marauder album. This is one of my all-time favourite Blackfoot albums. It's a stonkalicious stonkaroo. Yeah, and I am even going to play it from the banjo playing start.

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Boy, there's some big whoppers down here. And I know what they want me to do. They want me to pick something real slow along on this banjo, but I ain't gonna do it because I like this fast rock and roll.

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And before that, Blackfoot. Rock and roller, roller, roller, roller, whatever it is. Anyway, the next two tunes, yes. I'm not sure if you know, but I was lucky enough to get a triple heart bypass not that long ago. And the doctors, nurses, and everybody were absolutely stonking. Fantastic. And there's a couple of them are going to go and see High Fade. A couple of the nurses and the docs are going to see High Fade at Stramash on the 9th of October. And I'm going to go along to that and buy beer. Yes. So these next two tunes are for these fantastic people.

Ah, ZZ Top. Ah, thank you. Yes, we thank everyone. Next up, once you've had an operation like that, what do you really have to do? You have to step in lightly. That's correct. And this is from By a Thread. This is the very, very mighty, and it's very, very early in the show, Government Mule.

from the By a Thread album. Yes, Stepping Lightly, the mighty Government Mule. They're out on tour in the US of A right this moment in time. Fingers crossed they make it across the water. Next up is a band that may never ever tour again. However, this is one stonking tune.

We need your helping hands. On saxophone from the Graham Parker Band. I'd like you to make a lot of noise. John Earl on saxophone.

Yes, from the greatest live album ever recorded, Thin Lizzy Live and Dangerous, Dancing in the Moonlight. And before that, Don't Believe a Word, Jimbo, the next one's for you, plus those two. Yes. Have you ever tried dancing in the moonlight? It is fun. It's a lot easier than dancing in the dark, because there's things you can fall over that you don't really want to be. However, the world is in such a state at the moment, isn't it? It's honking. But rock and roll can save the world. In fact, it's gonna save the world.

Yeah. Rock and Roll's Gonna Save the World. From 1984. Were Y&T ahead of the game, or was it still as crap back in 84? Well, I can mind 84. Yes, it was. There were some humdingers in ruling the world back then. And it's hard to determine. I think the only difference is the ones that are here at the moment are making a damn sight more money than the other ones. Let's stick with the protest.

Ah, what a tune. Hendrix Experience All Along the Watchtower, which you should all know is a Bob Dylan tune. This next one is a Skinner tune. Yeah, from Street Survivors.

Yes, that smell from the Skinner team, Street Survivors. Thank goodness it's on the radio. You wouldn't get that smell. Maybe we could do radio smell-a-thon or something. Smell-a-radio. I'm trying to think here. It's not smell-a-vision. No, what would it? Smell-a-hearing? Smell-a-ear? Smell-a-ear. I don't know. Anyway, from the Alice in Chains mob.

That's how it finishes. That is exactly how it finishes. This next one, I've been listening to sort of varied stuff, to be perfectly honest, over the last few weeks after getting out of hospital. Big Brother and the Holding Company is one album that I've been listening to. Cheap Thrills, which is a bit of a livey thing. What was that? Did you hear that? There's a coup walked into the station. How's it doing, Mr. Coup? On yonder hill there stood a coup. It's no there now, somebody took it. Anyway, back to this is Ball and Chain, Big Brother and the Holding Company, featuring Janis Joplin. This is 9 minutes 30 seconds of deliciousness.

Well, what do you think of that then? Ball and Chain from Big Brother and the Holding Company, featuring Janis Joplin. And we're going from one extraordinary singer to another.

Gypsy from Fleetwood Mac. Yeah, the Mirage. The Mirage album. Just to keep, so the radio station's not getting calls in complaining about it being so one-sided. We had Rock and Roll's Gonna Save the World. Yes, we did. Anyway, let's play Cities on Flame with Rock and Roll. Yeah, from one extreme to another. This is from Blue Oyster Cult.

Yes. Easy Love Part 1 from Larkin Poe. That is from the Bloom album. Let's hope they hit the road next year sometime. That would be great to see them yet again. These guys are on the road. I can't remember when. Mr. Schultz himself is, he's got something wrong with his guitar arm. Yes. So he's not playing at the moment. They did play the Blues Festival in Edinburgh last Saturday, which sadly I am not allowed to attend until about another 3 or 4 weeks of rehab and recuperation. However, this is their new song, Hellhounds on My Trail, which is the old Robert Johnson tune, if I remember, and this is a reimagined version.

Oh, yes, sirree, Bob. Hellhounds on my trail from the Zach Schultz Gang. That's a humdinger of a tune, isn't it? Woof-cha! That's got a bit of feel. And do you want a feel? Do you want a feel? Do you feel like we do? Do you?

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That's alright.

0: Oh, hell yeah. Do you feel like we do from Frampton Comes Live? Yeah, he's much better at that thing than Stephen Hawkins was. Much, much better. Oh, that is one hum. I've not heard that oof since about 1982. I wonder, I think I've still got the finale of that, the double album. Oh, that takes you. As is this. This is another live track that just sort of, it just goes, wow. And if you ever seen it live, you'd go, wow.
1: You are now going to sing. Okay. This is from the Sheer Heart Attack album.

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Now I'm here. Now I'm here. 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

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Think I'll stay around. Around.

Oh, Now I'm Here from the Live Killers album. That is one doozy of an album. I love the front cover of that as well. Just the four band members with their hands up and John Deacon playing bass, which is quite funny because there's a thing came out just about In Excess. And we've been saying this for years because we were there at the... at the gig at the second night at the Wembley Stadium, the one that's on the telly all the time. And it's got the Queen guys were great, but their fans just threw things at us, cigarette lighters, shoes, car keys, and a loaf of bread. That was, well, it wasn't me. I had nothing to do with that because I'm quite an easygoing kind of guy. That was Worky. Worky, you threw your rolls, starving after it, but it was worth it. Suddenly, finally, after 40 years, you're getting your recognition. Ah, brilliant. Next up, we have the Dogs of War, Pink Floyd.

Bull.

One World. 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That is, I was at that. That was an absolute humdingery do of a gig down. Where is that? Earl's Court. Next up, I'm going to try and squeeze two, and this is brand new from By What Are Called. This is from the Broken Souvenirs album. This is the first track, Hold Me Down. I'm going to play every track on this in the next 7 weeks, maybe even quicker. Hold Me Down, By What Are Called.

Isn't that a cracking tune? By Watercall, if you ever get the chance. They are playing, I think it's February, at the Oran Mór. If tickets are still available, get them now. I've got mine. I'll see you down the front. They are absolutely fantastic. I have one more tune to squeeze in. Where the hell's the time went? It's nearly 8 o'clock on a Saturday night and yous are still listening to my guff. Anyway, we all have these. That's the wrong tune. One more tune, folks. Here we go. We all have these. I think I said that before.

Ah, what a way to finish the show. Toys in the Attic from Aerosmith, 1974 or 5 or 6 or 7, maybe even 8. It was in the 70s. Anyway, that's it from me, folks. You have a fantastical weekend-o. Yes, if you're in Portugal, what do they say? Ciao, baby, or something. Anyway, yous have a fantastic weekend. Stay tuned for more nonsense and mayhem on Regal Radio. But that's it for me, folks. Good night.

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2: 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Ben Wilson's Saturday Night Anthems in the mix.
3: Right then, let's do this, shall we? It's my turn. Shout out to David for his legendary rock show. The best rock show in the country, by the way. I love it. It's warming us up nicely for Saturday night. I'm here till 11, mixing up the biggest dance tunes ahead of Scotland versus Haiti at 2 in the morning. Wherever you're watching in West Lothian, let's cheer on the boys. Come on, Scotland.

want to, stare if you want to, but I got to party. I'm up in the party. I'm glad that I got you, and it's alright. You got you a partner, and cut up.

It's Saturday night in the West, holding its Regal Radio, just played you Utah Saints doing Something Good. Before that, we also had Ultra Natty with Free, Clash and Chocolate Puma doing God Save the Queer, the Chemical Brothers with Go, and we started off tonight's show with Booty Love doing Boogie Tonight, all in the mix for Saturday night. This right now is brand new from Aberdeen legend Dylan McPhee. I love playing him on the show. It's called Piano Club Tool, his latest one. If you want to get in touch with the show at any point, fire an email over to BenMilson@regalradio.net. You can also get the station on socials at Regal Radio on Facebook, Instagram and TikTok. And I'm also on Facebook and Instagram at BenMilson0612. Come and

How good is that, by the way? It's brand new Della McPhee Piano Club Tool in the mix for Saturday night, just coming up for 20 past 8. Ben Molson here with you till 11, soundtrack and whatever the plans are tonight before Scotland take on Haiti at 2 in the morning. There'll be loads of pubs showing it in Wesleyan, although you probably will need tickets. I think the council were making it mandatory for like license holders to have a ticketed system for the games, for all the games to be fair, and for drinks to be served in plastic cups. I might be telling a wee lie, but I'm sure I read it somewhere that West London Council were wanting pubs to have tickets and serve drinks in plastic cups. I know it's not ideal, but listen, it's what we need to sacrifice to stay in the pub till 4 in the morning and probably watch Scotland lose, because you know what they're like. If generally, I will not be surprised if Scotland drop points in the first game and end up going beating Brazil 5-1. Nah, that won't happen. But I tell you what, if they draw against Haiti, I will not be surprised, although we really should be beating them. But coming up for you, I've got a tune from

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two dance music legends back to back, by the way. Just played your man Van Helden, I Want Your Soul. And now is a tune from Mr. Roy, it's called Something About You. See if you can remember this from back in the day. We also had West Holding's very own LF system called, it's called Taking Over, it came out in February. Deepest Blue doing Give It Away, and Alex Godinho, I'm In Love. Ben Wilson 0612 on Instagram, come and find me. You can also get in touch with the show at any point, benwilson@vigoradio.net, and you can also find the station on socials, Facebook, Instagram and TikTok at Vigo Radio. Come and give us a follow, please, and thank you.

0: That's GX. Son of a Gun in the mix for Saturday night as we go radio. Ben Wilson in the mix till 11. Before that was Tim Deluxe. Sam Obernick with It Just Won't Do. Right, coming up before 9 o'clock, I've got a tune from Deadmau5, Afrojack, Calvin Harris and Kasabian Gaskin, and a tune from Anton, 54 Ultra. You'll definitely know that. It's called Talk To You. We are back in 3 minutes. Stay right there.
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0: Right then, we're back in the mix with this from Deadmau5. It's called Strobe. If you're in the car right now, or if you've got a good sound system at home, this is a tune you want to be blasting out. Turn it up full volume. I know it's so cliche for a DJ to say that, but really, turn it up full volume and you will not regret it. This is Regal Radio.

trying my best to include some Scottish artists ahead of the game tonight. Well, this morning. There goes Calvin Harris, Kasabian, Village of Pressure. Before that, Afrojack, Control, Deadmau5 with Strobe. What did I tell you? What a tune it is to blast out loud. Remember, if you missed the show tonight, or if you want to listen back to it, you can get it back on Mixcloud. Just search up Saturday Night Anthems or Regal Radio and you'll find it right there as well. 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Right, and let's go with this from Gaskin. It's called A Fresh Energy. He played in Glasgow at the start of May and all his shows sold out. 5 shows, 4 days, complete sellout. And to be fair, the pictures and videos on social look class.

0: It's Regal Radio, just after 9 o'clock on Saturday night. Ben Morrison here in the mix at the Exit Out. We're on the air until 11, Saturday Night Anthems. It was Antor, 34 Ultra, Talk to You. We are back next with a tune from Whitney Houston. She is in the mix next with a tune that I bet you've not heard in ages. And it's a good old sing-along tune, so get prepared for that. We are back in 3 minutes' time.
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Monday.

Okay, this track right here was actually a collaboration from 1999 between Mauro Picotto, Andrea Remondini, Massimo Citticonte, and Riccardo Ferri. All Italians, as you could probably tell from my dodgy pronunciation, with the vocalist being Veronica Corsolo. It's called I Feel Love. On and in the mix for a Saturday night here in the Mighty West. Only, and this is Regal Radio. We are here every single Saturday night from 8. Remember, you can get in touch with the show at any point. 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If you fancy getting a song on, by all means, come on down. Let me know what you want to hear. I'm open to suggestions. And you can also get the station on socials at Regal Radio on Facebook, Instagram, and TikTok. And I'm also on Instagram and Facebook at benmilson0612.

0: Mauro Picotto behind that. It's CRW, I Feel Love, on for Saturday night. Alright, how's it going? Have you recovered from the legendary Bathgate Gala Day last Saturday? If you've not, then hopefully these tunes are getting you through. Except this weekend, it's the Blackburn Gala Day, the Hart Hill, Eastfield and Greenwood Gala Day, the Lovely Village Gala Day, the Falters Gala Day, the East Calder Gala Day, and the Uphall Gala Day. So loads of Gala Days kicking about West Olden this weekend, which normally means loads and loads of road closures on the main streets. So maybe just double check that if you're travelling about West Olden this weekend. We are back next in the mix with the one and only Rui De Silva. Stay right there.
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0: Regal Radio. Right then, let's do this, shall we? Just coming up for 25 past 9 on Saturday night. Let's get into the mix with this from Rui De Silva. It's Touch Me on this weekend's Saturday Night Anthems. We're going to mix in some World Cup tunes in just a bit as well for you.

0: It's Saturday night in the West, London, as the whole country prepares for Scotland's first game in the World Cup for 28 years. Scotland v Haiti kicks off in just over 4 hours' time. Let's all get behind the boys as we look to qualify from the group stage for the first time in our history in a major tournament. We are going to continue to play some World Cup tunes between now and 11 with a tune from Strike in the mix next.
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9: 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Come on, baby.

How good is this, by the way? Can you remember it? Maybe from Club Earth back in the day? Room at the Top in Bathgate? The lovely night spot? Sticky carpets? Bottles of EK? It's Shinny in the mix for Saturday night. Here we go, this is Regal Radio.

0: It's Shinny in the mix for Saturday night. There goes the Heaven edit. Just after 10 o'clock. 4 hours till Scotland take on Haiti. In the US of A. For their first game of this year's World Cup. We are back in the mix next. With a World Cup tune from Dario G. Stay right there.
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Okay, here comes two songs that I bet you wouldn't have ever thought you would have heard. It goes well, to be fair. David Guetta, Titanium with the Proclaimers, 500 Miles. Here we go. When I-

By the way, this is absolutely sensational. Get you in the mood for the World Cup. An all-time classic, Simple Minds, Don't You Forget About Me, the Jet Boot Jacks remix, in the mix for Saturday night. Here comes the mighty Jim Kerr with those iconic vocals from back in the day. And for it to be remixed into this absolute monstrosity is just great to hear. 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

Just try to mix in as many Scottish tunes between now and 11 p.m. tonight ahead of Scotland versus Haiti. Scotland's very first World Cup game in 28 years. Kickoff is at 2 in the morning and we are just getting you warmed up with these tunes. That was Dignity by the one and only Deacon Blue, the Synthwave remix. Before that was Amy McDonald doing Mr. Rock and Roll, the Mackel G remix. And obviously that tune from Simple Minds, that remix, don't you forget about me, the Jet Boot Jack remix, by the way, if you want to search it up and listen back to it, it's so good. It's on YouTube, it's on SoundCloud, it is amazing. If you want to listen back to the tune, you can also listen back to this show on the Mixcloud app. It's really easy to use, just download it onto your phone and then search up Regal Video or Saturday Night Anthems and you'll get all the shows we've made from the past couple of weeks and months. Bearing in mind, the shows before this was called Big Weekend Anthems, but now we are on Saturday nights, every Saturday night from 8 till 11. So

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No Scotland, no Pertie. Nobody quite has a wee boogie like us, eh? Don't know if you've seen on the news, but the Tartan Army was raging because they ran out of beer on the plane. Nightmare.

Just banging out a Scottish tune after a Scottish tune. Just played you Baraka. Yes, I can boogie. Obviously from that infamous night in Serbia back in 2020 to qualify for the Euros. Seems so long ago now. Wanted bigger and better things. The World Cup is just hours away. 1, 2, 3.

0: Bits and Pieces on for Saturday night. Alright, it's Regal Radio, Ben Melson here on the decks. The tunes are on ahead of Scotland vs Haiti at 2 in the morning. Whatever you're doing tonight for it, maybe you might just sleep through it. You might listen to the show and just go to bed after and wake up, and hopefully you'll see on your phone that Scotland's won. Although we never make it that easy, to be fair. First game against Haiti, we really should be winning it, but you never know. I generally won't be surprised if they end up dropping points. I really won't. We are keeping it Scottish with a tune from QFX next. They originate from Hoik in the Borders, and that's how you say it, by the way. Don't get confused by the spelling, it's Hoik. Yeah, their tune Freedom is in the mix next, and we've also got a special tune to end the show. I'm going to keep that a secret until then. Whatever you're up to in West Lothian tonight, remember you can get in touch with the show at any point, benmelson@regalradio.net. If you fancy getting a tune on for next week, I'm open to suggestions. Get in my email inbox, or you can also get me on Instagram at benmelson0612. Slide in my DMs, and if you want a song on, by all means, come on down. Let me know what you want to hear, and I'll get it on the show for you next week. And we're back in the mix next. Stay right there.
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Okay, it's Saturday night in West Holden. This is Regal Video. Ben Wilson here in the mix. The decks are out. There goes Dimitri Vegas and Darren Styles, Summer Dream of Love. Before that, Levy Heron, The Glen. And after the ad break, was QFX doing Freedom. Score predictions for the game tonight. 2-0 Haiti. Better not be. Okay, this next tune is a live performance from Callum Beattie. It's Caledonia and Wild Mountain Time. Come on, Scotland.

0: There goes Callum Beattie doing Caledonia and Wild Mountain Time on for Saturday night. I know it's not your normal Saturday night anthem, but I thought I'd just chuck it in there, seeing as the country is building up to a massive, massive game at 2 in the morning against Haiti. In case you've missed it, we're playing our first World Cup game in 28 years. That is your lot for me tonight. Thank you for tuning into the show, not just tonight, but week in, week out. It's absolutely amazing for me to be able to soundtrack whatever you're getting up to on a Saturday night in West Lothian by playing the best genre of music, which is dance tunes. Whatever you're doing for the game in the morning, have a good one, stay safe, and enjoy your Sunday. And if you're off on Monday, lucky you, enjoy your bank holiday. 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

remember my first love. Of course, the whole thing went wrong. And my mama had some great advice, so I thought I'd put it in the words of this song. 'Cause I can still hear her saying,

0: is a women's community group created in memory of Nicola. We exist to shine a light on women's health, mental well-being and suicide prevention. At Nicola's, we believe no woman should feel alone. 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